0: I'm certain it happens all the time. You know it does.
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How long? Oh, yeah. Oh, yeah. 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

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Yeah, yeah. Oh, yeah, yeah, yeah. God knows I do. I love you, baby. Like God knows I do. Take your love and baby one more time. Oh, do the stomp. Do the stomp. Oh, yeah. Yeah, yeah, yeah. Oh, do the stomp. Do the stomp. Oh, yeah. Oh, baby. Oh, baby, baby, baby. Yeah, yeah, yeah. Oh, do that, baby, I'm building up one more time. Yeah, let the love go. I'm going home. I'm going home. Whoa. Oh, oh, oh. I did my baby, I'm building up one more time. Yeah, yeah, cause I'm going. See my baby. I'm going home. See my baby, baby. Ooh, baby, I play the blues for you. Baby! Hey.

Yeah, I love you, babe. With the red dress on. I love you, baby. With the red dress on. Baby, I love you so.

hear it all. Yeah. Ooh. Yeah. Love you, feel that love out one more time. I'm going home. I'm going home. I'm going home. Get home. Get home, baby. Look out, baby. I'm coming to get you one more time.

said that I've got to wear a tie and gonna be the same. You know I gotta treat my brother wrong and kill him while it's shame.